4 Kilo on 73, clear for traffic. Running a Henry Alexander Alaska out of Florida shows no Florida license. We do show, looks like 3 possible suspensions. However, I'm not sure if it's beginning or ending in 2025 for failure to appear on traffic summons. We do show also an in-state out of Salt Lake UHP for no valid license, no proof of insurance, showing hold for transport, issuing county only. Subject to the risk clear.

0: Caleb, would you like a unit spec? Four K 11. If someone is close, please. Four K 10 Summit.
1: I'm in the car with her. If we just have somebody else come over this way.
0: Copy. Have a county unit or highway patrol to assist 4K 11 on the traffic stop SR 32 and Page Lane.

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0: I'm in Heber. I can head that way, though.
1: Copy. K-92's heading from the SO.

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0: K105, this is a time lapse about 10 minutes. A vehicle tried to run over a 4-year-old. Vehicle description is a white Jeep, 50 to 40-year-old male driver with a dog. Off scene, unknown direction of travel.
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0: 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Have reports a welfare check at the 178 I-80 eastbound. Female on the side of the road next to a minivan.
1: Copy that. So I'm at 343. I'm at 149. You can assign that to me.
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1: 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I can go by phone call. 1847.

passed over from Salt Lake City for a motorcycle that fled from them. Last seen 137 I-80 eastbound break. Motorcycle. Salt Lake UHP says it is a motorcycle. The rider has a brown backpack, and they were last seen going about 140 miles per hour just a moment ago. Last seen passing 137 I-80 eastbound. If located, stop and check. They are not 1080.

0: 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Pastor Curtis Smith, it can go by 21. It's going to be 183 Lima.
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K1057. On that.

0: do have a trooper that can take a traffic hazard as our 40 mile marker 42.
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0: Copy. 155, are you any closer?
1: Yep. Sorry, copy, thank you, I'll be

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0: Kilo 20 comes back to Toyota Tundra Green Insurance Firm, 29-1010 out of Park City.
1: You say it does come back, Insurance Firm. Who does it come back to?

0: 437 traffic. It's going to be an unknown state, 35 kilo 245.
1: 151. Okay, so this is going to be on West Virginia.

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1: One KD7 clear verbal.

0: 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V-152, IED eastbound of Idaho, 1 Mike, 9559 years.
1: Last was uniform.

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1: 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Truck 36, ambulance 31, on fire 3.

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2: Medicine 37, I copy. Four K 11 Summit security check. 1957. 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
3: 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She's conscious, breathing, just was unresponsive at one time. 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
2: 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She passed out and was unresponsive before she came back to consciousness.
4: Creative.

0: 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Deer Valley on Massachusetts plate for Romeo Charlie Tango 67.
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Summit 488-1016. 145 eastbound local golf 107, Mike Juliet.

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Parking problem. 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

0: Summit K105, have there been any other calls about the juveniles?
1: Negative, just the one.
0: I've copy, going on a rifle clear, no case.

0: ممكن اليوتيوب. It's going to be near the Woodland Cemetery on SR 35. The caller speaks Spanish. He says that he swerved off the road. A passerby stopped to help him. He has no injuries, and his car is not drivable.
1: Right. Seven officers. I just ran a plate, and it's showing that the subject driving is supposed to be confined in the jail based on local files. Would you be able to check with the jail and just see what her status is? Okay, so then I can give you a name number when you're ready. 0530.

1K87. JL states that she's in the booking system because she's on a 24/7 program, but she's not confined. You're welcome.

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1: So, ambulance 31, clear, and another one.

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1: Four K ten, you broke off after Mike Bravo 2.
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1: Caller stating there is water from a broken pipe dripping into her home and into her electrical wiring.

0: K92. Can you send a trooper my way as an early warner?
1: K92, I copy. 343. That's flooding the bathroom. Caller stated that the water's starting to drip downstairs from the light fixtures and electrical outlet. We also have Park City Water in route as well.
0: Copy, use closer.
2: 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We're not that far.

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0: 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We'll be out for assist. This will be Columbine Command.
1: Copy.

0: 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We'll just be out to assist homeowner with cleanup.
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2: I got 4K11, I should be good, but I don't need the trooper.
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1: Pre-K-22, I can respond on that other one.
0: Pre-K-22, confirming on the med assist or on the fire assist for the water issue?

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1: By that call, helping out your ambulance crew. We're on monitor. 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We're on our way.
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Me 3147 West Homestead Road. 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
1: Thomas. 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Her fingers are blue. We may be starting to see CPR soon.
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0: 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Units responding. 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
1: Waiting for a copy.
0: We'll get the patient off the bed. We're going to attempt CPR on the bed.
1: Copy.

0: someone an ambulance. Sir, do you want a route? Engine 31, ambulance 31, we have CPR in progress at this time.
1: Copy, CPR in progress. So, I'm going to show medic ambulance 37 and out.
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0: K24, CPR in progress.
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3: K32, I'll be in after that as well.
0: K9 30 check. Copy.

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0: 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Direct engine 37, medic 37. We'll be taking our ventilator in.
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0: 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We've been cleared by command. 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

0: It's either going to be in the pant pocket of pants he's wearing, but it should be the top little drawer of the big tall dresser.
1: At the request of Station 31, they were contacted by the resident at this address who advised they are not able to get their fire alarms to turn off.
2: Coffee.

0: Summit. Truck 36 arrived. A duplex, two stories, nothing showing. We have on it this investigation. Truck is parked on the outside. This is Canyon Command.
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0: Driving units in the area of 9 on SR40 eastbound for a Category 2 ATL. 336, this is a red Ford Ranger with a flatbed that cut the complainant off and almost hit him. He keeps brake checking him. He's still following but could not get a play. Time lapse of about 10 minutes.
1: Copy. I'm at 10 out of 40. He's already passed me. You can close zone out of choice tonight.

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Ground 40 westbound with local Juliet Romo Fox 07.

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2: Ramp. Washington Delta 73833 Juliet. Colville on ramp going westbound.

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0: 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A PDA 8 on 224. 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
1: It's in the city and I can take it.
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0: And then this is going to be in the county. 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
1: I copy. 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

0: 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Just let carcass removal know about 8.5 on the east side.
1: I copy.
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0: 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I have a 28 if you didn't give it to you. 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
0: We've got Park City Tow coming for state taxi. TA 20 is your 82, Jonathan.

0: Okay, two traffic. Beat 0-40 eastbound with Zulu 985 Alpha uniform. Zero on 40 eastbound.
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1: Can you survive?
0: Can be 159-994-710, and I'm aware of the 29. I'm code 4 if we have somebody that can head this way.
2: The unit to back K82, he'll be 0 on 40 eastbound. Another way. You know, you were unreadable.
1: K77, I'm on 145 eastbound, I-80.
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0: 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A traffic hazard on the flyover. 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
2: 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I'm about to clear from here. 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
1: Hey.
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Summit 309, 1060. 144 westbound with local 5 Delta Alpha Sierra 4.

on the 309-1060. 3 westbound with local Fox 348 Whiskey Alpha.

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T-40 truck, stop. I-80 eastbound at about 150 on 7 Alpha Delta 496.

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3: Going to be in the area of 670 West Pittner Road. Caller was calling from the freeway, stated that she could see white smoke coming off of a gray building. Nothing further.
2: Okay, two copies.

So 133 is arriving in the area, 670 West Bitten Road. We have nothing showing at this time. We'll be attempting to locate. Have you had any additional calls on this? I copy. We'll be attempting to locate. This is Bitten Command.

0: 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We searched the area with nothing found. If there's no additional callers, we'll go ahead and terminate command. Engine 33 will be available.
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I am showing an active in-state attached to the plate for Roosevelt Castro for speeding and no valid license, 455 normal out of Wasatch County, hold for transport statewide.

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3: Engine 35, you're going to be responding over to the Quarry Village area near Oshuk. Caller stated that she came across a squirrel that seems to be stuck. Now, I was wondering if you guys would be able to go and assist.

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1: Go ahead.
0: 5 problem. Between 143 and 145 eastbound, there's a deer that was hit and still in the left lane of travel.
1: Yeah.
2: 55, I just passed that. I'll get turned on, but I will need some traffic control.
1: Summit 488, I'll provide that traffic control. 343, go ahead and cancel.

0: I copy. Open door. 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
1: No, probably not. 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

0: 3T25. Just advising the assistant manager just called and stated it was an accident. Everything's code 4.
1: Hold on the cab. What's the address?
0: And Prospector Ave for the Park Regency timeshares.
1: Over and make sure.
0: Happy.

K40, the house appears empty. K40, somebody's obviously been here or just left. Can you see if you can get a hold of them?

Long take 20 on service. North Salt Lake PD and gave them the information that they needed for me. They're going to just be in the area looking for that individual. I'm going to clear. 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Sorry, if you get any calls, they're in a gray RAV4 and a black Ford F-150.

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0: 18, confirming it's the black Subaru Forester.
1: 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I show the RO as a Jordan Hamby, not the complainant, Sarah.

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1: Good.
0: 40 eastbound, turn left of less than 5.

0: Okay, 20. What was the time lapse?
1: It was less than 2 minutes, and the call came in at about 10:46 hours.
0: Copy. I just came northbound from Meadows. Didn't look at it yet.
2: Got no hits on that plate in the last 24 hours.
0: Copy. Thanks, man. Okay, 20. I've left multiple text messages and attempted phone calls with the subject.

0: Hey, Tony. 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
0: Into the garage.
1: Copy, I'll get out.
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1: We're unsure if she's by the car, but we know that she's at the lodge.
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1: KD2, I can have that away from Kimball's.
2: K27, K35 is in Colville. See if he can back her up real quick when she gets there.
3: I copy. I have 1K party en route to the Phillips 66. She's asking for a back when she gets there. Are you able to respond to help her?
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0: Perfect. I attempted contact with the complainant. This was reported just last night. I let him know that Officer Wilson will be in at 1 p.m. and he can call back then.
1: You let K-35 know he can cancel. I'm meeting with K-20. We're going to meet at a neutral place along with his employer.
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Can you mark the local names file with the 1096? Looks like 370790. This will be the personal one going to meet.

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1: 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But we'll go sort it out.

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1: 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Three K 25. 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

0: 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One on 32, I thought white.
1: 309, I copied 21 on 32. The rest of your traffic was broke.
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0: 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Can you show me tonight?
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Engine 35, Medic Ambulance 37, on fire 3.

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0: 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We're at 200 North Main Colville, Charlie Zulu Papa 1.
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0: Trooper, proceed to respond 3-on-40 eastbound for a motor home accident.
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0: Ambulance 34, Truck 36, Engine 33, Traffic Accident with Injuries, at US 40 Eastbound, 3, US 40, Eastbound. Ambulance 34, Truck 36, Engine 33, on fire 3.
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1: Engine 35, copy, right, Blake, engine 33, we're trying to get more details, multiple callers, no one was out with the patient, we might have one caller landline now who might have additional details.
0: The engine 33 will stand by momentarily on responding in heavy receivers, engine 33.
3: Units responding. The wife has called in, stated she's in a separate vehicle. Motorhome was pulling a trailer. The trailer is currently tipped on its side. It sounds like the husband does not believe he is injured at this time, but maybe a medical issue caused the accident.
4: 336, copy. Thank you.
5: Summit 343, just confirming it's not blocking. Alright, copy. 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

0: units responding on the injury accident 3 on 40 eastbound. It sounds like the motorhome is pulling a trailer. The trailer is what's tipped on the side. Unknown if husband is injured at this time. Does not sound like extrication is needed.
1: Union Charger 32 responding now.
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3: Medic Engine 35 from Battalion 3.
4: Go ahead.
3: Vaughn, to your scene.
4: Negative. We will need both ambulances.
3: Copy that. You'll need both ambulances.
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6: Very soon. I've got one in Charlotte. I'm having a hard time breathing right now.
0: Patient is Charlie condition. Stated he lost consciousness.
1: Copy.
3: Engine 31 from Battalion 3. Are you guys already en route to 40?
7: We've been listening. I tried to contact 36 to see what their location was.
3: If you guys just go available, I'll have Medic Engine 38 start heading that way in case they need that medic for that Charlie patient.
8: Giant 3, Medic Engine 37, if we're available, we can head to that 40, if that works.
3: 31, copy. Medic Engine 37, respond to the 40 eastbound. All right, some of the you copy direct, Engine 31 will cancel and go available. Medic Engine 37 is going to respond to the 40 motor vehicle accident. Someone, can you also show Battalion 3 en route to that motor vehicle accident 40?

0: 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We were on a heavy wrecker times two, and somebody to clean up the road debris, a lot of road debris.
1: Summit Medic, ambulance 37 is arrest.

0: Lady Sue, can you advise on what kind of trailer they were pulling?
1: Box type trailer, maybe 22.
2: K82, 336. Do we know if that's loaded and if it needs to be offloaded at all?
1: You saying that there's a side-by-side in there, a couple fuel cans. I don't see anything leaking right now.
2: Copy, thank you. Break Summit, will you show me 1023? I'll be arriving with engine for 3.
1: Okay, the plate for the motorhome is going to be Alpha 236 Delta Kilo.

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2: 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We'll be up to 3 hours. This will be highly commanded. Chest base 633, we'll have you take number one lane, either before or after, whatever that UHP unit ends up.
3: Chest 36, obviously take number one lane. So I'm at Truck 36, Rob.
0: 36, copy.

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0: 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I copy 3K38 status.
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4: 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We're looking for Carrie Coker.
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1: 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If we've notified her parents, the ones that we can't identify or notify is that part of city.
0: And that's the one we're doing the agency assist on Kearns for? I copy.

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2: 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Alarm. 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Jet continuing, please.
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0: 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Just spoke with Fire, and they are headed to Primary Children's with both juveniles now, and stated that Mom may work at No Name.
1: I did not go ahead.
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0: It's Juniper Coker. We'll be looking for Carrie Coker.
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4: 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We have a single-story commercial structure. We have audible and visual alarms going off. We'll be out for assistance. This will be 224 command, truck 36. 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

0: 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I've made contact with Mom. 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
1: 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ELC, you're flying to 201 Heber Ave for the main in the sky. 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
0: Thirty-eight copy.

0: 36 Drive. We have a two-story single-family residence with one basement floor, nothing showing. Truck 36 will be out on an investigation. This is going to be White Pine Command. Trucks are out for Travel Court.
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0: 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They've got them in the store now at 570 Main Street. 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

0: 596. Has removed one more hazard at 22189, blocking both lanes. It's now clear. I'm back in 7.
1: 104 traffic. 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

Dispatch 110, thank you. 157 eastbound out of Washington, Delta 3100, 5 Hotel.

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0: 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Old Highway 40 in Silver Creek Drive on local listing Tango 997 Yankee Hotel.
1: Old Highway in Silver Creek.

K40. 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Name number 370790.

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1: Can you create me a trespassing call for the same address using the same individual that we were dealing with for call 88 and clear it out short form to me? And then I'll be cleared as citizen assist as well.

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1: Brick 820.
0: Yeah, Whiskey 8737648. This is our subject. Just make sure that this is a real

engine 35, ambulance 31, medical aid, at, rest area, MM 143 I-80 eastbound. Engine 35, ambulance 31, on fire 3.

0: 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He is valid and clear.
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Engine 33, on fire 3.

0: Medic Engine 35, Ambulance 31, Engine 33, responding to the rest area at 143 ID eastbound. We're going to be in an 18-wheeler. It's going to be a white truck. It says Bella on the side of an enclosed trailer. 42-year-old female, conscious and breathing, saying she's dizzy, has a headache, and heart palpitations.
1: Where's your copy?
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0: 336.
2: Going to be really hard, but could you get fire to come back out here with their extrication tools? We need the jaws alive to chop a couple cables.
0: Why?
2: And you can tell them just to pull ahead of the heavy wrecker. They're going to be right there where they're cutting.

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1: One close up.
2: Go for Battalion 3.
0: Trooper that's still on the injury accident at 3:40 eastbound. He is wanting fire to respond back out. It sounds like they have a couple of cables that need to be cut in order to get the motor home out. Who would you like me to send?
1: 735 arrived out of patient care.
2: Plate, I can't read if it's a water truck pulling a trailer. Respond that way.
0: Yeah.
2: 189 Echo.
1: Battalion 3, Prevention 35.
2: Go for Battalion 3.
1: Area, we're pretty protected. You can chance 133 and send them to that additional call.
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0: Engine 33 from Summit, just advising. The trooper says if you guys can just pull ahead of the heavy wrecker.
1: There are two copies, pull ahead of the heavy wrecker.
2: This is 10-0.

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0: 10 from the rest area. We are now transporting to PKMC.
1: Yeah, I'd probably advise to take 224 to Kearns. We're on 40 right now, and it's back all the way up to the flyover.
2: Sheriff's office, there's an individual in the lobby wanting to report a protective order violation.
3: All right, copy.
4: 1-220, I missed that. Was there something going on at the office? I'm at the office. I can take that.
1: All
3: right, copy. Thank you.
1: Don, you might want to take Kimball 224 to Kearns before he's backed up all the way to the flyover.

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3K20. 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And let me know who that's registered to.

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1: Will you please TLO a phone number and see if you get a match? 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
1: I located a Connecticut DL for Jody. It seems that Matthew also has one. Do you need the numbers or do you want me to just send it over to you?
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so I'm at 343-1060. 10 on 40 eastbound, it'll be on a white dump truck. No visible plate.

0: on the 505. If you have me on the CAD, you can show me 1042.
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1: I don't know. I'll leave off that in a sec. No. Says he just needs water, but he's dry heaving.
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1: Medic Engine 38, MS 31, respond to 570 Main Street. Law enforcement on scene is requesting medical for an adult male who is dry heaving.
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0: CK10, can you tell fire that we're up away from our cars at Route 556 Main? Yeah, it looks like they just went out where our police cars are, but we're up the road at where this guy's car is.
1: Medic engine 38, ambulance 31, law enforcement stating it sounds like you just passed them. They're going to be about 556 Main Street by their cars.
2: One 37, I'm in Colville, I can head that way.
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1: Go ahead.
0: Thank you. 154 eastbound, it's a white dump truck, no tape.

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K82 status check. 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

0: 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Jimmy 10-8.
1: 3-8-10, can I get a tow? 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And we're in front of 545 Main.

3K23, show me 1084 with that mail en route to the jail, ready for beginning. 4860.

Different answers. I don't have any service right here. Can you make me a directive for a PO at and close it out in no case, please?

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0: 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Wasatch, 29 on 40 Westbound.
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2: Long 220. If you will just document and add to Mr. Keach's names file that he has been trespassed from the Colville Courthouse property. And both units will be clear.
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0: 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I can take that traffic hazard down, Daniels.
1: That works to me.
2: Service 521. Some Salt Lake notes and ran LPRs. We had a LPR hit at 1353 up on Park City. Can you put an ATL out for it?
3: I copy. Do you have a vehicle information?
2: 9 on the confirmation.
3: Confirming you need an ATL for an LPR hit.
2: Eight Golf Uniform Delta 284. It's on a gray and color Mercedes SUV, and it hit at 1357 on 1500 Park Box of Rocks.
3: I copy.
2: And I can be the contact and then be the point person if somebody finds it for SBI out of Salt Lake.

0: 521, are you still on service? That plate, a golf uniform Delta 284. I believe that PD is having that Mercedes towed to their yard at this time. It was involved in a crime here. Able to look at that.
1: In touch with SBI then. Thank you.

0: Hey, Stu, he's ready.
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0: Same.

0: Servos 5-1. The calm nature of this Park City with the Mercedes.
1: A theft. It sounds like we've been looking for the RO of this vehicle for a while for multiple thefts at this one store.
0: I got the notes here now. I'll try to make some phone calls here and get everybody in contact. Who's the primary on this case right now?
1: Right now is 3T20, which is Officer Boxel. If you need me to do anything, just let me know.
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1: Go ahead.
0: Because they're 23 on 40 westbound.
1: Summit 336. I'm coming up at 23. I'll grab it.
0: Three copy.
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0: 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Send me that hit and run that 1K87 is en route to.
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engine 42, a fire large, at I-80 eastbound, 191, I-80 eastbound, engine 42, on fire 2.

0: Summit 65. I'm going to be to that accident before 596. You can assign it to me.
1: Can you repeat?
0: 65, will you sign that accident back to me? I'm going to be there before 596. Five and six, I copy. I'll divert to that fire.
1: So, Matt, you can show engine 22 en route.

0: Engine 22, you're going to be responding to the area 191 eastbound. Got a report of a red semi hauling a flatbed that was emitting a lot of smoke. No flame is visible. Caller advised the vehicle is still moving, however, at a slower pace. UN has been advised as well.
1: They were still traveling.
2: Any other calls about it?
3: Semi engine 22 copies. What direction, east or westbound, is the semi going?
0: It's going eastbound.
3: Copy. You said you had advised. You went up.
0: That's affirmed.

0: 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K105, good copy. I'll still be responding to calls though. Five, 2-1, status check.
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0: 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You and a county had a deputy that responds to the area and said that it was District Lost. You can cancel.

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1: We 1-1 13 with local 0 alpha 0 701.

Community traffic. 185 eastbound with Colorado Charlie, Papa X-ray, Juliet 72.

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0: 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Again, 18545.
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0: Katie's answers. Two by number, please, out of Colorado. First one is going to be 98176-0251. Break. Second is going to be 171-121-054. You're just running 29 checks on.
1: Through K-23, I'll be en route back out to the jail to get the prior 82 medically cleared at the hospital.
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Local listing, Alpha 439, Hotel Fox.